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11: satellite to mobile service in partnership with Starlink. I've been told Uganda is the second in Africa after Democratic Republic of Congo that launched last month. It's clear the spirit of East African community lives on, even in pioneering technology. Mr. Somandra, I want to congratulate you and your team because Airtel has distinguished themselves as an innovative technology operator that works well with government. We appreciate your commitment to Uganda. In addition to all of that, you know, it will also help us on the component of security. So on behalf of the government of Uganda, I pledge our support to private sector to remain innovative, profitable, and compliant to the country's laws and regulations. Let's move together in this journey we shall achieve as we serve humanity and make life more meaningful to all humans and human beings in this country and those beyond.
14: Wano senkulu w'ekitongole ekirungamya emikutu gy'ebyempuliziganya mu ggwanga Uganda Communications Commission UCC Nyombi Tembo wasinzidde n'ategeeza ng'enkola eno bw'egenda okwongera mu buweereza bw'ebyempuliziganya naddala mu bitundu eby'ensozi awamu n'ebyobulambuzi kyagambye nti kyakuyamba nnyo eggwanga.
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17: We are prioritizing wealth creation because we want our people to get out of poverty, but we are also prioritizing other services which government ought to do for the Mityana Municipal Council communities. Areas of water and sanitation, education, health, road infrastructure, for the leaders right from the LC up to the municipal level to tell us what are their priorities for the year. So we are asking them to plan well, but also to understand their mandate as Mitiana Municipal Council. Because when they understand their mandate, they plan well, and they will use the finances appropriately. They are also supposed to monitor, has it achieved its purpose? The service effective? Is it quality service? Those are the things. We are also encouraging them. It's time to perform a little bit better. If finances were taken back and now they are reducing on what they are going to give us, definitely our plans are going to be affected. We need to tighten our belt, work together, politicians and technical staff, to deliver on what government expects of us, so that our plan and budget can keep on increasing.
14: Ate bo abakugu mu banka n'ebyenfuna bavudde ne bategeeza nti bannayuganda bangi abakyatya okukuuma ssente zaabwe mu banka n'ebitongole ebirala ebyensimbi olw'obutaba na bwesigwa nga byogeddwa mu lukiiko olutudde ku White House mu district eye Kabale. 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
18: It has been mentioned severally by Director Kenneth, by Director representing the Governor, and even the RDC, that one of the challenges we have in this country is that to this day, there are still people who don't have faith in the financial sector. Some of us here are still keeping our monies under beds in pots because of the faith that is lacking. So the Deposit Protection Fund exists to give you the confidence and the assurance that you need to keep your money in regulated. The key message there is regulated financial institutions. And regulated by who? Bank of Uganda. Those microfinance institutions that are cheating and so on, chances are they are not under the ambit of the central bank.
14: Ezaga era alaze obweraliikirivu ku bannayuganda abaddukira mu bawozi b'ensimbi okwewola ssente abeeyongedde n'alabula nti kino okulemererwa okusasula looni ng'ezo kiyinza okuvaako obuzibu obw'amaanyi mu by'ensimbi ate n'okusibwa mu mbuga z'amateeka. 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
18: Ladies and gentlemen, there is no quick money. And all these money lenders come to make you believe that there is quick money. There is no quick money. Trust you me. The speed at which money comes at you, it will leave at twice that speed. And sometimes it will leave while leaving you in jail. So do not borrow for consumption. Borrow for multiplication. Borrowing is good. We all borrow. Even me who is speaking, I have debts. But borrow to do something that brings you more money. If you're borrowing for what goes inside, and we all know, whatever goes in ends up where?
14: Huntington Waswa akulira banka z'ebyobusuubuzi mu banka enkulu eya Uganda abadde akiikiridde Governor Michael Ating Egon asabye bannayuganda okwata obulungi obupapula bwa ssente okwewala okwonooneka n'agamba nti okukyusa ssente ezoonoonese kitwala ssente mpitirivu.
19: Please take very good care of these banknotes, because replacing it costs a lot of money, and our country doesn't have the luxury of spending more money to print money, which we use the way we please. Writing on banknotes, tearing them, excessive folding. I know some of us have a habit of folding. Keeping them in damp conditions or using them for decoration shortens the lifespan and increases the cost of replacing them. Now, this the money that government uses to replace this currency, if it was saved and you handling these notes well and government saves this money, it can be used for something else that benefits society. Let each one of us make a commitment, if you already haven't made it, that once I get a banknote, I'll handle it as well as I probably received it and pass it on to the next person. Because it is supposed to help you to facilitate your business transactions.
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0: from the hills of Fort Kampala. 107.9 Testing live signals live from the heels and heart of Old Kampala. 107.9 FM Ikura.
1: 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Ask Allah subhanahu wa ta'ala to bestow His endless blessings and peace upon His blessed creature Muhammad sallallahu alayhi wa sallam, upon whose prophethood we all testify, that through His guidance shall our hearts purify and our souls shall beautify. Allow me to greet you all with the greatest word of a salutation. Assalamu alaikum wa rahmatullahi wa barakatuh. I'm your brother, Ya'la Musa Harun, for today's program, and I welcome you all. I want to start with something very important, which is one of the core messages of the Quran. Allah subhanahu wa ta'ala said that أَفَلَا يَتَدَبَّرُونَ الْقُرْآنَ وَلَوْ كَانَ مِنْ عِنْدِ غَيْرِ اللَّهِ لَوَجَدُوا فِيهِ اخْتِلَافًا كَثِيرًا That do they not reflect upon the Quran? 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Allah subhanahu wa ta'ala, the all-knowing in the absolute sense. And there is this story of a sahaba before he embraced Islam. It was called Jubair ibn Mut'im, radiallahu anhu. 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When they reached Medina, he said that سَمَعِتُ النَّبِيَّ صَلَّى اللَّهُ عَلَيْهُ وَسَلَّمْ يَقْرَأْ فِي صَلَاةِ الْمَغْرِبِ بِالطُّورِ He had the Prophet صلى الله عليه وسلم reciting in صَلَاةُ الْمَغْرِبِ سُورَةُ الطُّورِ And he reached these verses where he said that أَمْ خُلِقُوا مِنْ غَيْرِ شَيْءٍ أَمْ هُمُ الْخَالِقُونَ Were they created out of nothing, or are they themselves the creators? 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Do they have absolute autonomy? Jubair ibn Mut'im had those verses the way you've had them. But when he had them from the Prophet sallallahu alaihi wasallam, he said that kada qalbi an yatira. My heart almost flew out of my body because of the deep reflection and pondering on the verses. And he said that وَذَٰلِكَ أَوَّلُ مَا وَقَرَ الْإِيمَانُ فِي قَلْبِ And that was the first time faith took root in my heart. And he started asking himself the question that, did I create myself? And what is the purpose of my creation? What does my own existence say about me? What does it demand of me? These are questions of reflection upon this verse. He came from just hearing what many of us do when listening to the Quran, but when they're just hearing information. He came from information to awareness, and from awareness, he went to the next step of consciousness. He connected with the ayah at a very deep level. And from consciousness, he gained certainty. And from certainty, he gained faith. Bimana, his faith came all the way from not treating the Quran as mere information, but verses that really go into someone's heart for them to reflect and ponder about them. This is a lesson we need to learn. If they recite verses about a certain story in the Quran, a certain qissah about the Banu Israel, qissahs in Surah Al-Kahf, in Surah Maryam, or any other qissah, do you reflect upon the step-by-step process Allah subhanahu wa ta'ala has taken in those verses? Do you even sit down to think that why did Allah subhanahu wa ta'ala talk about the Banu Israel so much? Now, that's not the discussion of today, but what I wanted you to think about is what moved Jubair ibn Mut'im radiallahu anhu. And when Allah subhanahu wa ta'ala was talking about believers, he said that وَيَتَفَكَّرُونَ فِي خَلْقِ السَّمَاوَاتِ وَالْأَرْضِ, they reflect and ponder the creation of the heavens and the earth. After reflection, what happens? They say, رَبَّنَا مَا خَلَقُتَ هَذَا بَاطِلًا, O our Lord Allah, you never created all this in vain. Bimana, there is a purpose behind this. There is a deeper question we need to ask ourselves about our very existence. What does Allah subhanahu wa ta'ala demand of us? رَبَّنَا فَقِنَا عَذَابَ النَّارِ, O Allah, save us from the punishments of hellfire. Bimana, from reflection to worship to dua, this is what the Quran is supposed to drive you to. And we have a modern obsession with Quran and science. I hear a lot of brothers talking about Quran and science. Even me, when I was still a very young man, I was so passionate about Quran and science. And not until, with the help of many ulamas, I started to think about it. That yes, relating and looking at the scientific discoveries scientists have made that are found in the Quran may not be a good thing, may not be a bad thing. But the problem is making the core message of the Quran to be science. Allah subhanahu wa ta'ala wanted you to go from looking at the creation to reflecting upon the Creator. We should hyper-focus on the Creator. But you look at Muslims obsessed with Allah's creation and maybe having less focus on the Creator himself. You're still with me, Ala Musa, Harun. We're going to go for a short break, and inshallah, we're going to be right back in a flash.
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1: 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We are not going to continue with the topic because it wasn't the topic of today, but it was just an opener and a reminder that Allah subhanahu wa ta'ala sent down the Quran for it to be reflected upon. And the core message of the Quran is not science, but Allah subhanahu wa ta'ala wants us to go from the creation to the creator. The Quran is not a textbook of scientific mechanisms and astronomy and physics. That's not the core message of the Quran. The Quran should drive us to reflecting and pondering our creator. And that's what Allah subhanahu wa ta'ala said in Surah Al-Kahf, that قُلْ إِنَّمَا أَنَا بَشَرٌ مِثْلُكُمْ يوحى إلي أنما إلهكم إله واحد. 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But يوحى إلي, but Allah sends revelation to me. أنما إلهكم إله واحد. The revelation that is having its core message, which is أنما إلهكم إله واحد. 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Whoever wants to meet Allah subhanahu wa ta'ala, when Allah is pleased with them, they should do good deeds and they should not associate Allah subhanahu wa ta'ala with any partners. That's the main message of the Quran and that's the core and that should be our main focus. If you look at the heavens and the earth, if you look at any discoveries human beings have made and yet they were mentioned in the Quran, this is what they're supposed to drive us to. That means if you look at all these human inventions, humans have invented, they have built, you know, but we do not look at humans. We go beyond that. We praise Allah subhanahu wa ta'ala who created the human beings who have created the world we see now. Because people get fascinated with AI systems, humanoid robots, this and that, technology, buildings, economies, and all that stuff. But without sitting down for a second to ask a deeper question, that it is Allah who created these human beings who have created the world we are in now. And human beings are not creators in the absolute sense. Because they build from what already exists. And this is what we should know. They can't build the technology just out of nothing. They build the technology from what is existing. And I was hearing one analyst was talking about the war in Iran and how it's affecting economies. And many people's attention was on oil, that oil has been disrupted, but, you know, it's going to affect world economies. But I don't want to enter into that. But what I want from this is the one who was discussing drew our attention to helium, that one of the countries that produced the most helium in the world is the country of Qatar. And helium is very core during the manufacturing of AI chips and many technological systems. Now, someone may not know anything about helium. Maybe the last time you heard about it was in the chemistry class. But if Allah subhanahu wa ta'ala takes away what he gave us, we can't build. Without oil, maybe you can't even have your plastics at home. You can't have the phone you have. You can't have the clothes you're putting on. A lot of things, it's not just about transportation. It affects a lot of things. That means human beings, yes, they are celebrated because of the inventions they made. But out of the inventions they invent and everything they build, they do not build from scratch. It goes back to the one who created them. And that is Allah subhanahu wa ta'ala. And Allah subhanahu wa ta'ala brought existence into existence. The very existence we see now, it is Allah subhanahu wa ta'ala who brought it into existence. And this is something we should look at, ponder it, contemplate, and think about it so deeply. I would summarize this by saying that the problem with the modern world is only asking the how, looking at the how, and hyper-focusing on how the mechanisms, the processes of creation, this and that, they have hypotheses. They have, away from hypotheses, they have assumptions, they have predictions, but giving less focus on who created this in the first place. And this is the message of the Quran. Another thing, the world we are building now is making us have some sense of self-sufficiency. Think that maybe in some sense we're self-sufficient, that we can be autonomous of the higher being, which is Allah subhanahu wa ta'ala. And that's a very big problem. It's a very big problem. Allah subhanahu wa ta'ala talked about our very creation from the start of creation, that هَلْ أَتَى عَلَى الْإِنسَانِ حَيْنُ مِنَ الدَّهْرِ لَمْ يَكُنْ شَيْءَ مَذْكُورًا. Allah subhanahu wa ta'ala was reminding us about our very start, that we didn't exist before. Allah subhanahu wa ta'ala created us from Adam alayhi salatu wasalam to all the people who came after him. And then Allah subhanahu wa ta'ala asked us another question, that أَفَمَنْ يَخْلُقَ مَنْ لَا يَخْلُقَ, that do you want Allah who created to be like the one who never created? أَفَلَا تَذَكَّرُونَ, don't you really take heed? بِمَعْنَى, just like you say that رَبَّنَا مَا خَلَقْتَ هَذَا بَاطِلًا, Allah subhanahu wa ta'ala never created this in vain. Allah is supposed to be worshipped. And this is supposed to be in the back of our minds. If you look at the modern technology and all the stuff that comes with the modern world, it goes back to Allah subhanahu wa ta'ala. وَلَا تَكُونُوا كَالَّذِينَ نَسُوا اللَّهَ, do not be like those people who forgot about Allah subhanahu wa ta'ala. فَأَنْسَاهُمْ أَنفُسَهُمْ, and Allah subhanahu wa ta'ala made them forget about themselves. And those are the utterly disobedient people who forget about Allah subhanahu wa ta'ala, and they get the creator out of the equation, all hyper-focusing on the creation and giving less focus to the Creator. Last time we talked about riba, and we talked about the ribawi system, the way we see it now in the modern world, and last time we talked about the hadith that is narrated by Ubadah ibn Samit, where the Prophet sallallahu alaihi wasallam told us that gold is supposed to be exchanged for gold, and silver for silver, and wheat for wheat. And the Prophet sallallahu alaihi wasallam said, dates for dates, and salt for salt. And he said it's supposed to be sawa and bisawa. The weight is supposed to be the same. Even though during that time, they didn't have these SI units. SI units, what do I mean? That kilograms, they didn't have that. They had something different. For example, sa, or what we call al-mud, something like that. But in the modern world, we have these machines that measure that a kilogram of this and then a kilogram of that. Now, the Prophet ﷺ was telling us for those transactions to be prompt. And then he told us it is supposed to be like for like. Today I want to draw your attention to something called riba and nasiya. Riba and nasiya, how do we understand it? To summarize it, riba and nasiya . The core message in this, it is the riba that comes with a ziyada. A ziyada al-mashruta fi al-mal, it is a person, maybe they're giving you money. Linguistically, it means that it is an increase charged on an amount of money or debt in exchange for an extension of time. Or it can mean the delay in taking physical possession of one or both of the counter values, I'm going to explain, when exchanging ribawi goods that share the same underlying legal effective cause. For example, currencies, the precious metals and the food commodities we talked about in the hadith narrated by Ubadah ibn Samit radiallahu anhu. Let me go back to this definition, that it is a stipulated increase in charge on the amount or a debt in exchange for an extension of time. Let me give an example. If someone gives you money, you're in need of it, and then he doesn't condition you to give them an interest if you're returning the money. But what happens at the time of you taking their money back? The time reaches when you do not have the money yet. And then you go back to them and tell them that, hey, could you please give me more time for me to look for your money, because right now I don't have it. You know, such things happen. And then they tell you that if you want that extension, I'm going to add on that money. That money was 1 million Ugandan shillings. Now you're going to give me 1.2 million Ugandan shillings because of the 1 month that extension I've given you. Now, this is exactly what we're talking about. If he gives you an extension, they want an interest in return for that extension they've given you in order to settle your debt. And this is exactly what we're talking about, which is riba. It's done by moneylenders, it is done by banks, and it is even done by individuals. That I would have been using my money by now, I would have been using the money in the business, my business needs the money. Now that means the money was supposed to be productive by now. but you've delayed me. Therefore, you're going to give me an interest. That is totally haram and it is prohibited in Islam. It is not allowed. That is what we call riba and nasiya. Hope that has been understood well. If someone reaches the time to return the money and they do not have the money yet, if they took 1 million shillings, Allah subhanahu wa ta'ala said that وَإِن كَانَ ذُو عُسْرَةٍ فَنَظِرَةٌ إِلَى مَيْسَرَةٍ. That if someone is still having difficulty, they have not paid yet because of unforeseen circumstances, you know, فَنَظِرَةٌ إِلَى مَيْسَرَةٍ. Allah subhanahu wa ta'ala told us to make things easy for them. Now someone may go like, now me, I want my money. Sheikh, what do you tell me? You know, Islam doesn't make it an obligation for you to lend money to others. It is recommended. It is something good. But if you feel like you can't put up with people, do not lend them money in the first place. If you can't put up with that, with the stress that comes with it, calling the person. And you're going to find out that in some other situations that someone is having a very genuine reason. Maybe if you're the one who got money from another person, you would have had the same reason. For example, someone was a travel consultant. Now the industry is closed because of the travel restrictions we have now. What do you want them to do? But of course, I'm not trying to make excuses for those people who are having people's money. But what I'm trying to talk about, that whatever is happening to the other person may happen to you. That's why Allah subhanahu wa ta'ala told you to make things easy. Give them some time for them to bring your money back. But Islam says even if they take a full year, when your agreement was 2 months, even if they take a full year before they pay the money, Islam says that they are supposed to return exactly the money you gave them. If you gave them 1 million, that's exactly the amount they're supposed to return. This is what Islam is saying. Now, the second part on riba nasiya, it is the delay in taking physical possession of one of both countervalues when exchanging riba with goods. Now, do you remember the goods we talked about last time, that gold is supposed to be for gold and silver for silver? If someone is having a kilogram of gold in their possession and they're exchanging with the other person another kilogram of gold, for example, maybe this one is having a bar and the other one is having jewelry, what happens? It's supposed to be prompt. The exchange is supposed to be prompt and immediate. If they delay exchange and maybe one person gives the other person gold and the other one says, no, wait, I'm going to give you my gold tomorrow, that delay is riba. This is the riba nasiya we're talking about here. That is supposed to be prompt. Now someone may go like, Sheikh, you're talking about gold, but in our daily lives, we do not deal with gold. Let me talk about something we deal with on a daily. For example, someone wants change. They have 1 million Ugandan shillings and they have 50,000 notes. Bimana, they have 50,000 notes. That make 1 million Ugandan shillings. And they want someone to give them change maybe for 5,000 because of the nature of their business. They need it. That exchange is supposed to be prompt. You give me the 50,000 notes, Ugandan shillings, I give you the 5,000 notes, the change you want, immediately, promptly. You get the point? There is no delay. You don't have to say that I'm going to give you the 50,000 notes now and tomorrow you'll give me the 5,000 Ugandan notes. That delay is the riba we are talking about now. Another thing, the Prophet ﷺ said that if the ribawi goods, the goods we are exchanging that are in the hadith, the six categories in the hadith of Ubadah ibn Samit, if we are exchanging them, but when you're exchanging for something different, that is not something of the same origin, for example, someone is exchanging silver for gold, it is supposed to be yad and beard. It is supposed to be prompt there and then. Bimana, in the modern world, we can talk about currencies. If someone goes to a Forex bureau and they want dollars, they have Ugandan shillings. They have 38 million Ugandan shillings. Given an example that $10,000 are equal to 38 million Ugandan shillings. I'm just giving an example. It is supposed to be prompt and immediate. This is what the Prophet ﷺ is talking about. It's not supposed to be that I give you the 38 million now and maybe tomorrow you're going to give me the 10,000. That's not allowed in Islam. And that is exactly what we're talking about here, which is riba. Hope we've understood that very well. And that's what Allah subhanahu wa ta'ala

0: just one example, that if a Muslim came in a gathering having other Muslims and they ate pork in front of them, what would happen? You would see a lot of outrage and a lot of anger from Muslims that, how dare you eat pork in front of us? And maybe if that person even goes to the next level of bragging about it on social media and talking about the way they eat pork, and yet they are Muslims would be so much outraged and so angry. But just imagine that eating pork, I'm not trying to justify it, it is haram, and Islam prohibited eating pork, but it is not the same level as riba. By any stretch of imagination, they are not on the same level. Sins are not on the same level, just like good deeds are not on the same level. Riba is far, far terrible. It is dangerous. It is a grave sin. It is one of the seven most grave sins in Islam. The Prophet sallallahu alaihi wasallam talking about, and Allah subhanahu wa ta'ala told us that we should be warned of a war between the other person getting involved in riba and Allah and His messenger. That's how terrible it can get. But if someone comes out in society and they say that, I go to banks or money lenders and I get money for riba, nothing happens. A Muslim may not be even outraged. They may see it as just the normal, which is a very big problem. This is not something normal. We should sit down and come up with solutions. But I want to ask you another million-dollar question. That if those solutions come your way, do you embrace them? If an Islamic financial institution comes now in Uganda, just like we have some, do you embrace those institutions? Do you support them? Before you go there for Islamic loans, we want money. Have you supported them? Because if you do not support them, if I don't support them, you don't support them, they are not going to run, and they are not going to benefit you. Now, the real question we need to ask ourselves, that how have we helped Islamic finance thrive in our country? I'm going to end with a salam coming to you from Anwari Travel, that anytime, inshallah, we're going to be giving you some good news, but we're still working very closely to get that good news for you. All the people that deposited for September Umrah, others deposited for August Umrah, and others are still depositing for December Umrah, which we really anticipate that, inshallah, we are going to be traveling by come December. Maybe not even December, maybe earlier than that, but let's pray about it, inshallah. Anwari Travel tells you that we have our Hajj package, and anytime it is selling out, 7,000 Ugandan shillings for our golden package, and 11,000 Ugandan shillings, no, 11,000 US dollars, sorry, 11,000 US dollars for Class A, what you can call the VIP package, where you're going to go in Class A tents in Mina, Arafah, and Muzdalifah. Anwari Travel, it's a journey of a lifetime, and allow me end this program here until next time, next Friday, inshallah. I've been Ya'ala Musa Harun. Assalamu alaikum wa rahmatullahi wa barakatuh.
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0: Yes,
3: sir.
0: Yes, sir.
3: Yes, sir. Yes, sir. Yes, sir. Yes, sir. Yes, sir. Yes, sir. Yes, sir. Yes, sir. Yes, sir. Yes, sir. Yes, sir. Yes, sir. Yes, sir. Yes, sir. Yes, sir. Yes, sir. Yes, sir. Yes, sir. Yes, sir. Yes, sir. Yes, sir. Yes, sir. Yes, sir. Yes, sir.
0: Yes, sir. Yes, sir.
3: Yes, sir. Yes, sir. Yes, sir. Yes, No Akagadia, you know where she got. What do I wear? Or where do you wear? And I'm a name. Alanga, what Damaso Galava Bulungi or Savulungi, Mikono Gina, your name, Juvoya Maguga, in a movie, you know, David, Alla Gova, what Bulungi of that dream.
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0: 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You know that. President of News in Uganda. 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
3: President, before I begin.
0: Nga sinata andika kuogera.
3: Just a quick announcement.
0: Njagala kola announcement kama angunyo.
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3: Gentlemen you're sitting here
0: mwabatudde wano
3: in the General Assembly Hall of the UN
0: mu General Assembly Hall ya United Nations
3: You know what one ton ballistic missile would do?
0: Mumani chichi tani emu eya ballistic missile chekora. 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
3: If it hit this place, it would obliterate the entire compound.
0: In fact,
3: two such missiles would
0: have two ballistic missiles
3: obliterate the UN.
0: Then we took a two ballistic missiles, chickens and together could blowing up UN your net zimbe to nothing away today, to not again kugwa, which you geza ballistic missile which it geza.
3: So you can imagine. Think about 1,000 gigantic missiles falling from the skies on your cities, on your homes. I salute the courage of the people of Israel. I salute the courage.
0: Our
3: brave soldiers, Jews, Christians, Druze, Muslim, the most moral army in the world, the IDF.
0: IDF. Benjamin Netanyahu, BP. Speech ye, yabadde mpanvu biyayogedde binagenze okubyogera nga wabadde speech yasose eyaba Iran.
4: Assembly will hear an address by His Excellency.
3: Get left this hall, please do so now.
0: Nabagamba bagende.
3: That might surprise you. Devastating Iran's nuclear facilities was hard.
0: Okwono na Iran nuclear facilities. Chari chizibu dala okuba nuclear facilities za Iran te chari changu.
3: It was very hard to do.
0: Chari chizibu nyo okuchikola okwengange gwanga nga Iran noga ogenda kuba nuclear facilities za Iran chari chizibu.
3: But for me,
0: na yeze nga Benjamin Netanyahu bibi,
3: it was one of the easiest decisions.
0: Yemu ku decision ezali enyangwe nyo ze nagenda maso nokubera anti nkola
3: make as prime minister. Because if we hadn't done it,
0: singa twali echo de tuchikoze,
3: we'd all be dead.
0: Twandi ba defe natwa fadda, singa te bakuba Iran, singa ba fadda ba Israeli, Netanyahu bwagamba.
3: Now you want to hear the ultimate irony? In defending itself, Israel is also defending many of the countries whose delegates just left this hall.
0: Nti Yezirairi, mugenda maso nokubera nti erumbe gwange lya Iran, yali eriyambako okukuuma amawanga ago badelegates baga bafulumye hall eno, mbu olw'okubanziza okwogera ne bafuluma nti Yezirairi okulumba Iran yayambako okukuuma amawanga gaabwe.
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3: It's hard to imagine more mind-blowing hypocrisy, but that's exactly what it is. Now this isn't the first time.
0: Kakati guno si gwe mulundi ogusoose.
3: We are faced with a threat of annihilation. On June
0: 5th, 1967,
3: Israel was surrounded by enemies who openly swore to destroy us. We weren't then in Judea Samaria, the heart of the historic homeland of the Jewish people. We weren't in Gaza. We weren't on the Golan Heights.
0: Nti we twagenda maso nokubera nti twenganga bana bali bagala okusanyawo Jewish people nebidala. 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
3: Oh, and Mr. Oshara, You should know the Jews have been on the Golan Heights since the days of Moses. You can read it in the Bible.
0: Golan Heights okuva ku mirembe ja Moses.
3: In the Bible.
0: Netanyahu bibi. Abakubengalo batonotono abasinga bafulumye.
3: The war in 1967, we weren't in any of these places. We were in a tiny sliver of land. We still are. That is equal to about 1/3 of 1% of the landmass of the entire Arab world.
0: Benjamin Netanyahu, Prime Minister wa Gwanga ya Israeli. 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
1: 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Yesinga.
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1: I don't know where the fees collections that are being made in our UPE or USC schools constitute an emergency. They are foreseen circumstances. And the law goes ahead to describe that no pupil or student shall be sent out from school or in any situation or denied access to education for failure to pay any contribution referred to under subsection 2. Ladies and gentlemen, we have been breaking the law. And the president has on several times told us that if the resources I'm giving is not enough, get back to me.
3: Ateekera district ye Rubanda Weriba Force Korujendo ategeezezza nti government ya Uganda bwe batesobola kuongera ku nsimbi eziweebwayo masomero gaayo naddala ensimbi ez'ebyenjigiriza. 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
5: Now, this is an area which we need to collectively think about, such that we can see whether we can it can be taken as an issue that if they cannot adjust on that law, then they increase funds for schools to run.
3: Ebyo nga tumaze okubisa ku bbali. 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
6: Sending awareness programs or awareness messages to different schools and parents. So we call upon parents support such kind of programs where you involve children in sports and you also get some messages about how children can feed well and on the menu or the meals that may be that may cause non-communicable diseases. Fast foods, and the parents also pack fast foods for children when they are going to school. It is bad. We need to have meals on the natural foods that may not cause such kind of challenges.
3: Yeah, Bernard Sembatia, Ngone Country Director. Wekitongole ekimanyiddwa nga Sanforex CSEN Uganda naye asabye abazadde okukendeeza ku ngeri gye bawaamu abaana emmere ennyangungu ky'oyinza okuyita fast foods nti kuba emmere eno ya bulabe eri abaana. 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
7: Also understanding what to eat as young people. Men of you parents, you give young people what is not entailed for them to feed on. They feed on sodas, they feed on fast foods, chips, fried chicken, And at the end of that day, they become obese. When they become obese, you start again crying, looking for someone to help your child. And yet it is you parents that are causing all this. We beg you parents, wherever you are, please help us. Do not feed children on fast foods. However much fast foods are needed, but make sure that you don't feed them on fast foods. You can even prepare your steamed food when it is nice. Let that child take that nice soup that is well steamed.
3: Ate yesis kam ngono technical advisor mu kitongole cha Plan International Uganda ategeezezza nti bo bakolera wamu n'abantu abakwatibwako ensonga mu kulwanyisa obuzito obusukkiridde mu baana ab'amasomero wonna okwetooloola eggwanga. 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
8: So the reason why we are talking about nutrition for the young people is because if you look at Uganda currently, we are having obesity and overweight in schools. The report for UNICEF indicated that 12% of our children in the schools from 5 to 19 years, they are having obesity or overweight. And the main reason, according to WHO, is because it is related to diet and also the activities, inactivity of the children. Some of them, they are picked from home, they are taken back to school. I mean, they are taken to school by their parents, then from school they are picked and taken back home. So the next thing is watching TV, and they're not getting enough exercise. So that's the reason why you see that we realized that this one should be a prevent.
3: Ate yunga tuvudeyo oluvannyuma lw'okubalukawo obutakkaanya wakati w'ekitongole ekivunaanyizibwa ku nzirukanya y'ekibuga Kampala ekya Kampala Capital City Authority wamu n'ekitongole ekyobwannannyini ekiri ku mulimu gw'okuyoola kasasiro okuva mu bantu ekimanyiddwa nga Home Clean. 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